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0: TLC on Magic 102.1 Sky Houston here with you. And if Mother's Day crept up on you, friend, you know what to do. Make it happen. And FYI, it's not today. My son woke up this morning talking about Happy Mother's Day, Mama. My calendar says it's Mother's Day. This weekend, friend, this weekend is Mother's Day on Sunday. That means you still have a few days to make it happen. I ran into the flower shop today and I saw a lot of people in there planning it out. I like what I'm seeing. But listen, if you say, Sky, the money I have, I got to use it for bills. Friend, figure it out. You can make a homemade card. You can get creative, okay? And if you happen to need a few more dollars, coming up in about 15 minutes, I'll tell you how you can get your hand on $250. You can use that for your mama's groceries. She might like that. But keep it locked. It's on the way with Magic 102.1.
1: 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Magic 102.1 continues the magic of spring with the biggest comedy show of the year. 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
2: You know, the police will lock you up for DUI. 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

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Saturday, May 24th, the Gamblers are going all in for High Stakes Kids Night. 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A true football legend. Yours to keep. 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And watch some serious XFL football under the lights. Kickoff is 6 p.m. and it's going to be one for the books. Don't miss out. 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

0: Magic 102.1. Y'all know who belongs together, student and teachers. Shout out to all teachers, especially the good teachers. It is the end of Teachers Appreciation Week. And let me just remind teachers, y'all don't know how you can change the trajectory of a child's life. Or maybe you do know. Maybe that's why you do it. So again, I just want to say happy Teachers Appreciation Week to every teacher that goes above and beyond to be present and to invest in kids. We never really know what our kids are going through. So I just say thank you for taking your time and giving your life to our little people. Speaking of little people, we're almost out of school for the year. And moms, it's going to be tagged. You it, boo. So we're going to celebrate you right this weekend. Happy Mother's Day weekend. I got stuff on the way for you, too. Stick and stay. It's Magic 102.1.
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Imagine your mama growing up in the time of EU's The Butt. She could have been in that Spike Lee video, but she wasn't. She wasn't, okay? Don't go looking for it on YouTube, all right? Just make sure you do what it takes to honor her this weekend. Again, I told you I'd give you a chance to get in on $250. I promise I'll do it. You don't have to risk it all. It's on the way. Right now, Bruno Mars on Magic 102.1.

0: 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If you want to see them, go ahead and text the keyword Keith to 71007 for your chance to get in on that. Text Keith. We'll also put you in the running for that $250. Listen, it be going fast. So if you think you might have a chance to do it now so you don't miss it. And good luck to you. 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

0: That Olivia Dean making you feel good on the inside. It's Magic 102.1 with R&B Love, Sky Houston here with you. And what feels good when you get it out from the inside out is a good laugh. Don't forget, tomorrow is the day. We the Ones comedy show is here, ready for you. 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You'd be forgetting to go. But DC Young Fly is here, Chico Bean, Mojo Brooks, Carlos Miller, and Mike Epps. 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
2: You know, the police will lock you up for DUI. 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

You have 72 hours to reach out to a mama, tell her you love her, tell her you see her, tell her you appreciate her. 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Everybody, if you're breathing, you got a mama. 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Find a mama and make their weekend. I'm giving you 72 hours to do it. That's plenty enough time. Write a card. Make a phone call. But in the end, take a drive to go see somebody, too. That always works. Here's October London.

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0: One of my favorite interviews recently is watching Ralph Tresvant on Sean Stockman's On That Note podcast. If you haven't checked it out, he really gives insight to who he is as a man, the sensitivity thing, how he did not want to do that song, but it worked out for him in the end. It's Sky Houston here with you. And what's something that you did this week? You didn't want to do it, but it worked out in the end. I'd love to hear about how your week was. I am Sky_Houston on Instagram. Y'all know I got hacked this week. Somebody who had too much time on their hands kind of like did a lookalike page of the Sky Houston page. But I am Sky_Houston if you're looking for me. No extras on my name, just Sky_Houston. Sky with one Y. Can't wait to hear your stories and what inspired you to move forward this week. Also on the way, if you didn't get in on that $250 cash, I'll give you the details on how to do that here on Magic 102.1.
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She's such a phenomenal artist and woman. Erykah Badu on Magic 102.1. Sky Houston here with you. And what people say about you when you're not in the room, that is your brand. And Erykah Badu's brand screams of love. Michael Collier was here in the studio a couple of weeks ago, and he said Erykah always made him feel like love. She nursed him back to health. I love that for Erykah. And I love this lady, too. Here's Jilly from Philly with Pressure on Magic 102.1.

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Saturday, May 10th, H-Town honors the heroes who serve our great city. Military, first responders, this game's for you. 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The football is going to be intense, and kickoff is 5 p.m. Houston, come out and be a part of something bigger than the game. 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

0: This weekend, I want you to make it personal. It is Mother's Day weekend. Magic 102.1 with R&B Lives. Invest into your mom, honor your mom, and do what's right. Do what's going to make her life, make her happy, make her smile, and make her feel appreciated at the end of the day. And listen, if you got one of them kind of mamas who just want you to leave them alone, like they just want some peace and quiet, not to be bothered, not have to do chores, then give them that. Don't take it personal if they don't want to go eat with you, okay? Just put a little something in their pocket and leave them alone. Let them be, because some people need that, okay? No diss to you. Get them on the backside, okay? Again, before I get out of here, a reminder, you got a chance to get $250. This weekend, it's the Magic Music Survey. Just text the word Keith to 71007. 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
1: Absolutely.
0: DJ Aggravated
1: here. Check the charts. It's Def Jam Blaster right here. And yeah. Khalees.
0: Yes.
1: Personal friend of the show.
0: Yes, because we have,
1: Milkshake.
0: Milkshake. We hung out with her. I think that was Puerto Rico we hung out with her.
1: Yeah.
0: We don't mean to brag. It's not bragging.
1: It's not dropping that. It's just what it is. It's facts.
0: Facts. You know what I'm saying? Tell them how to get in touch with the Hollywood Boys.
1: Find us on Instagram, the Hollywood Boys 713. That's where you can tell us your shout outs, requests, book us for parties, whatever. Argue about music stuff, topics, whatever.
0: They're not arguing. They can debate because I'm always saying, hey, you're not equipped to have this debate with me. You know,
1: Now we have to be open.
0: Okay,
1: and
0: whatever.
1: Talk to everybody.
0: All right, let's get that. We on this Mother's Day weekend.
1: Yeah.
0: Let's get back into this.
1: Hey, man, I'm going to take it back a little bit.
0: What's going to do?
1: One of the classic R&B divas, man.
0: Who's that?
1: Little Tina Marie.
0: I know you better go ahead and play some Tina.
1: Yes, sir.
0: Let's get it back right here on Magic 102.1.

0: Hey, baby girl. What's your name, huh? What's your name, huh?
1: Ladies call me Slick Rick.
0: Yeah, well, don't be too slick now.

heard a bootload of other ladies rap, but they ain't got nothing on me. I'm looking 5'1", 100 pounds of fun. I like sophisticated funk. I live on Dom Perignon, caviar filet mignon, and you can best believe that's bonk. Here's what I'm saying. Swimming. I've been coquette and showy, little bit, and some they call me Vanilla Child. But you know that don't mean my world to me, cause baby names can't cramp my style. I love you kicking and buff collard greens, a little hot water cornbread. I love you too, cat.

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1: Sure.
0: We'll take that. I am DJ Aggravated.
1: Def Jam Blaster here. And, of course, Nelly Furtado featuring Timbaland right there, the Promiscuous Remix.
0: And before that, you had
1: Tina Marie.
0: Now, what version was that?
1: That's some exclusive Motown anniversary remix. Extended.
0: Yeah, just because it's exclusive. Thank you.
1: Exclusive.
0: All right. Houston, it is Mother's Day weekend.
1: Yes.
0: We want to, the Hollywood Boys want to shout out to all the mothers out there.
1: The mamas, babies, mamas.
0: We want to shout out to the mothers who weren't mothers when they were partying with us, and now they are mothers.
1: Right.
0: You know, it's just full circle. Move on. Yeah. So let's talk about on the show tonight. Let's just talk about maybe some of the things that you gave your mother when you were little to now. Like, what is expected of you?
1: And how you celebrated, like you said, eating gifts, and how you celebrated back then. And if you're a mother, what kind of stuff you like to do? What do you want your kids to know?
0: Yeah.
1: Maybe you should turn the radio on and send us a message what you want them to do, and we'll tell them for you. It's like the old school. Hey, what's your dedication? I want little Timmy to take me to Papa Do. Okay. Hey, we got, you know what I'm saying? Whatever.
0: You know Papa Do's going to be packed.
1: Oh, man.
0: On Sunday.
1: Look, it's Friday now, and it's probably already way been booked so far in advance. If you didn't get a reservation.
0: Somebody forgot.
1: You're just going to be sitting out by that fountain eating them free crackers for Mother's Day.
0: Somebody forgot. Go ahead and make their reservations right now. All right. Y'all keep it locked. More of the Hollywood Boys House Party on
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4: You know, the police will lock you up for DUI. 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
1: Def Jam Blasted, of course, Luda right there. Ludacris with Move Person.
0: We're on this Mother's Day weekend. Mm-hmm. Also, tell them how to get in touch with Hollywood Boys.
1: Find us on Instagram, the Hollywood Boys 713.
0: We're going to talk more about Mother's Day.
1: Sure,
0: here
1: sure.
0: In just a few, but let's get back into this mix.
1: Hey, man, shout out to the homeboy Lump. I hope you're listening.
0: Lump, where you at?
1: You always
0: say we never play this song.
1: Every week, he'll be like, hey, man, need to hear that funky piano.
0: Yeah.
1: Funky piano.
0: So if you know Lump, call him right now and tell him, hey, we on there.
1: Find that boy Lump and tell him we finna put him up to some King T.
0: Yes.
1: Yeah.
0: Live right here on Magic 102.1. Inside of. Okay. Inside of the Hollywood Boys.

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Saturday, May 10th, H-Town honors the heroes who serve our great city. 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The football is going to be intense, and kickoff is 5 p.m. Houston, come out and be a part of something bigger than the game. 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

0: Mother's Day weekend, we're talking, what are some of the things you do? Here's what I do now. So my mom knows that, hey, we work on the weekends and everything.
1: Right.
0: So we'll, you know, and then my brothers and sisters will go do something with her, whatever they have planned. And then I'll just go on Monday. And me and my mom will go have lunch. Go have lunch on Monday. And then my nieces and nephews, now they get mad. Well, they don't get mad. They're like, you get to take more. You go on this day. Why are you so different? Because I'm, you know, y'all do y'all thing. I do my thing. You
1: right,
0: know what I mean?
1: Right.
0: It's on a Monday. It's real chill. The restaurants aren't as packed.
1: Right. And now, you know, speaking of that, now what me and my sister do these days is lunch over at my mother's house.
0: Okay.
1: She doesn't really like to go out and be in all the crowds and all that. And I kind of don't either. So that works out well.
0: Do y'all bring something?
1: Yeah, we bring something. Okay. Yeah, no, we're not asking her to cook.
0: Oh, yeah. That's what I'm saying.
1: We bring food in.
0: Do you say, hey, what do you want? And then y'all go bring. That's dope.
1: Yep.
0: That's it.
1: Real nice at the house, man.
0: We want
1: to go straight to the couch and lay down.
0: Take a nap immediately. That's some good stuff right there, buddy. Hey, y'all tell us what you're doing for your mother on Mother's Day presently. And then we'll talk some more about what you did back in the day.
1: All right.
0: Keep it locked. More of the Hollywood Boys House Party right here on Magic
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1: Yeah.
0: Okay, so that song right there, first we'll start with Fergie.
1: Yeah.
0: Fergie and Will.i.am.
1: Yes.
0: Was that Fergalicious?
1: Fergalicious, yeah.
0: Which was her doing a remake of the song that just went off.
1: Yes.
0: Give It All You Got.
1: Yes.
0: By Afro-Rican.
1: Yes. We have to point that out because a lot of people, they would actually think
0: she
1: if I played that, they were like, oh my God.
0: Somebody's copying
1: Fergie.
0: It's not going to happen.
1: Stop it.
0: Also, while we're talking Fergie trivia, she was not an original member of the Black Eyed Peas.
1: No,
0: you remember when
1: not.
0: They first came
1: yes,
0: out?
1: Yes, we were there in Miami.
0: Yeah, yeah. And it was the, now I'm not going to get the names right.
1: Yeah, I'm not.
0: Will.i.am, Apple D-Bap, and something else. You're laughing, but I think that's.
1: Because remember they were doing the breakdancing thing, the whole nine.
0: Super hard B-boys.
1: Yeah,
0: anyway.
1: You know, just move on.
0: Anyway.
1: Okay. Mother's Day weekend.
0: Mm-hmm.
1: Shout out to all the mothers and the mother's mothers.
0: What kind of stuff when you were a kid?
1: I do remember always getting her, when you were younger, you made a card.
0: Yeah.
1: And then just started giving a card.
0: Mm-hmm.
1: And then at some point, it went to flowers. I think that was in my high school days.
0: I don't think I ever did flowers. But yeah, you know, when you're real young, it's just whatever crap you make it.
1: Now,
0: third grade in
1: now,
0: elementary school
1: about,
0: type stuff.
1: I think in our 20s, I started buying my mom this plant that, and then she would all, and it would always die. And I was like, Mom, I'm not buying no more plants because you can't keep the doggone plant. How's the plant doing? Oh, baby, it died. Well, I'm not buying no more.
0: That's funny. I know, as a kid, you're just kind of at the mercy or whatever.
1: Yeah.
0: Get a little older and you can kind of figure things out.
1: Now, mm-hmm. I just, hey, let's go. And my mom.
0: Yes, it's food related stuff.
1: I done turned her on to this restaurant. I'm not going to say it because I don't want y'all to go.
0: No commercials.
1: And, no. Yeah. And I don't want y'all to go. And she's always like, let's go over there because I want to try that again.
0: Okay.
1: All right, that's it.
0: That's what's up. All right, y'all. We still rocking the party on this Mother's Day weekend, but right now it's Friday night and it's the Hollywood Boys House Party
1: going
0: on.
1: Let's keep this vibe going, too.
0: Let's do it. Right here on Magic 102.1.

0: Fuse 102.1. It's the Hollywood Boys House Party on this Friday night leading into Mother's Day weekend with DJ Aggravated Def Jam Blast.
1: Yes, sir. Yes, sir.
0: And that right there.
1: Oh, that was Luka. Luka, SZA, and Kendrick Lamar.
0: There we go.
1: Yeah.
0: All right.
1: Yeah.
0: Great rounding song, out this segment of, man, this is good, you know, what they used to call it, booty music? Booty shaking music?
1: Yeah, whatever. It's just, I guess, that's what they call it.
0: Anyway. Yeah, that's what they like to call it.
1: Once again, the Hollywood Boys want to shout out to all the mothers out there. Happy Mother's Day.
0: Yes, man, look.
1: I mean, and if you're, and our condolences if your mother's not here, but we still celebrate her and celebrate that person.
0: Sure.
1: Period. Point blank. You know what I mean?
0: Absolutely. All right, y'all. Man, we're going to keep this party moving. Make sure y'all hit us up on Instagram, the Hollywood Boys 713.
1: Yep.
0: Holla at us while we take this quick break, and we'll be back with more of the house party right here on Magic
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0: Magic 102.1, it's the Hollywood Boys House Party on a Friday night in the city. And man, you can't go wrong with those New Orleans remixes, man. It's DJ Aggravating, Def Jam Blaster in here, kicking off your Mother's Day weekend with a party, man. We had to take it around to Louisiana for a minute, you know what I'm saying?
1: Yes, sir. I'm sorry. So, yeah, Mother's Day weekend, shout out to you. I just like how they put them beats over them good songs right there like
0: you
1: that.
0: You can't go wrong with the New Orleans remixes, man. No. Shout out to all the Louisiana people that's in Texas partying with us right now.
1: Been here for a minute, baby.
0: Been around for a minute.
1: Let's not do it.
0: I didn't. That was you. I'll go New York before I go New Orleans.
1: Come on, baby. Chill, baby.
0: You gonna get ran up on.
1: Say, brother, what you talking about, baby?
0: Nah, I don't know. I think you went into a little bit of... I don't know what that... When you hit the brother, it's like, wait a minute.
1: Yeah, that's how they do it, say, brother, man.
0: That was like, I don't know what that one was.
1: All right, let's move on.
0: All right, man. Hey, what, you going to keep it like here or whatever? All right, we're going to keep this groove going, y'all. It's the Hollywood Boys House Party on a Friday night. Magic 102.1.
2: 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Let's get

Houston, the Gamblers are bringing the heat, and this one's something special. Saturday, May 10th, H-Town honors the heroes who serve our great city. Military, first responders, this game's for you. And the first 5,000 fans through the gate take home an exclusive Gamblers hat, absolutely free. The atmosphere is going to be incredible. The football is going to be intense, and kickoff is 5 p.m. Houston, come out and be a part of something bigger than the game. 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
1: Ladies, I'm sorry. We're pressed for time.
0: Man.
1: The best part of that song is towards the end, and I know right. somebody in the car talking about Aggravated.
0: Waiting to sing.
1: Oh, my God.
0: Cut the song off too early.
1: Cut the song off too
0: early.
1: Man, I'm sorry. I apologize. We were pressed for time.
0: We got to go, man.
1: I'll try to play it next time. I'll start with those songs, because that be there, that's the one. Them girls sing that.
0: And you know, we got a party coming up. Y'all want to hear it live.
1: Yeah, we got a party coming up.
0: We'll tell you about it. Make sure you follow us on Instagram, The Hollywood Boys 713. And that's how you'll always know what we got going on. You can hear the whole song when you come catch us live
1: anywhere.
0: Concert.
1: Yeah. All right.
0: Yes.
1: I'm turning some corners. I'm basically going home because I'm getting ready to go take my mama to lunch.
0: Yes.
1: On Monday.
0: It's that time, man. Time to turn some corners and get on out of here. Again. Early happy Mother's Day to all the mothers out there.
1: All the mothers out there.
0: And that's going to do it for the show, man. We will catch y'all next time. But as always, stay right here. There's always more to come on Magic
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4: You know, the police will lock you up for DUI. 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I said, what you doing in here? 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I said, they ain't let you out.
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1: Yeah, we've been knowing each other for a while. I'm into you. Just want to know what I gotta do, you know, to get closer to you.
2: Wait a minute. Now, you know I'm in a situation. Why are you in? Don't do this. Why are you tripping like that?
1: Well, I understand that, but your whole vibe is, you know, I can see myself being with you forever.
2: That's really beautiful. And I kind of dig you, too. You know that. We're friends, and I'm in a situation. I'm in a relationship. You know what that means.
1: Whatever I gotta do, I'll do it for you.
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Houston families, this is the one you've been waiting for. Saturday, May 24th, the Gamblers are going all in for High Stakes Kids Night. 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A true football legend. Yours to keep. Bring the crew. Feel the roar of the crowd. And watch some serious XFL football under the lights. Kickoff is 6 p.m. and it's going to be one for the books. Don't miss out. Get your tickets now and watch the Gamblers go all in.

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magic. Yeah. We're doing this one for all the ladies. H-Town boys. 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For the 9-3, you know what I'm saying? 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G.I. Shazam Dino.

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Houston, the Gamblers are bringing the heat, and this one's something special. 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
1: 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Okay. 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All right. 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

Houston families, this is the one you've been waiting for. Saturday, May 24th, the Gamblers are going all in for High Stakes Kids Night. And the first 5,000 fans score a free Jim Kelly bobblehead. A true football legend. Yours to keep. Bring the crew. Feel the roar of the crowd. And watch some serious XFL football under the lights. Kickoff is 6 p.m. and it's going to be one for the books. Don't miss out. Get your tickets now and watch the Gamblers go all in.

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5: Good morning.
4: You won $1,000.
5: Oh, thank you. I can't believe it. Oh, thank you so much. Thank y'all.
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5: Thank you very much. 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
5: 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Not to cry. 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
7: Yo, what's up, y'all? 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
14: 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It's Ricky Smiley's weekend jump off.
15: 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Gary's got the word of the week coming up. 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

0: Alright, man. Well, it's the Rick and Smiley Weekend Jump Off, and once again, we gotta say happy Mother's Day weekend to all the hardworking, amazing moms out there. Afridis, that goes for you too, doggone
1: it. Absolutely. So, and I want to wish your wife, Crystal, a happy Mother's Day. I want to wish my mom and my sisters, Cheryl, Sharon, and Felicia. We call my mom. Happy Mother's Day.
0: I like that mom. Yeah. Absolutely, man.
1: Miss Mary. Yeah, Tamron. Okay, that's it.
0: All of them, man. All the moms, man. My mother, my amazing mom out there, my amazing sister, of course, my best friend, my ride or die, Crystal, my wife. Yes. Happy Mother's Day. Hey, enjoy the rest of the weekend. Let's go love on these amazing moms out there. It's the Rick and Smiley Weekend Jump Off.
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1: Chaz, man.
2: What, man?
1: Tell these good people what's trending.
2: Well, I didn't even know that Stefon Diggs was on trial, but apparently he's been on trial and they wrapped yesterday, so the jury has the case. But apparently his personal chef reported an incident that she had been, I guess, slapped and assaulted and all of these things and was suing him for it. Now, the part I don't understand, I mean, listen, it's their business, not mine, but apparently she was living in the house. She was a combination of his personal chef, his lover, his everything, I guess. And she says sometime in December, he burst into her room and slapped her across the face. And, you know, I don't know. I guess I don't know the reason why, but
1: was it the
2: I guess
1: wrong
2: trying
1: day?
2: To get down and then choked her and everything. Yeah, I don't know. So he was charged with strangulation charges. And of course, he pled not guilty. And, you know, he says none of these things happened. But, you know, they're
1: remember
2: allegedly.
1: Marv Albert, he used to bite. Yeah. Is that, remember, he was a big controversy.
2: And then they had a.
1: Yeah, he bit her on the wrong day.
2: Yeah, he
1: like,
2: did.
1: No, we don't do that. This is Taco Tuesday.
2: We don't do that on Tuesday. We don't do that. So apparently, you know, I don't know, the jury received their instructions, and I guess we'll get to see what happens. I don't know. I know he had just signed a deal, right? $69 million or something. I don't know. Yeah, probably so.
3: They're going to say, yes, chef.
2: Yeah, there you go. Yes, chef. Yes, chef. Well, also trending, this is going to make your day because you say that, you know, people around this particular person all have something in common. One of Trump's Secret Service men was arrested in Miami. Do you know why?
1: Because he was a pedophile.
2: He was, he was not the master of his domain. He had been following women to their hotel rooms. Like, he was working there. He was covering an event. He's actually based in D.C., but he was in Miami covering an event. He's 33 years old, and he was at the DoubleTree at the Hilton. DoubleTree. And he had been following different guests to their room, and he'd be outside is playing with his cucumber.
4: Wait. Hold up.
2: Yeah, they caught him naked, just in the, like, the Secret Service man. Like, what is happening?
1: Well, the secret's out.
3: Yeah, now we know why their cheater got so close.
4: They were in their room and he's outside.
2: No, he would follow them from the lobby.
1: Well, maybe that's why.
2: And then once they go in the room, he'd, you know, no longer be the master of his domain, if you know what I mean.
1: Well, maybe that's why I would tend to assassins can run by him when they
2: pickles.
3: Exactly.
2: It's a cold one. Pickles.
1: They're busy rubbing one out. Oh, yeah,
2: like, what is happening? So these are the kind of people that he's entrusting to protect him. So you're right. Now we see why they were able to.
1: They deserve it.
2: Yeah, they deserve it.
3: Agent F, why are you breathing so hard? Cut your mic off.
1: All right, that'll do it for me.
2: That'll do it. That's what's trending.
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10: You know, the police will lock you up for DUI. 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
11: Some bullshit.
10: I seen her about 2 days later. 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
11: No, baby. 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
0: 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And straight out of H-Town, Blame the Comic.
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0: book learning. Who is on the phone?
1: Evelyn Moore.
2: Evelyn Moore. I can tell by the way she talks. She's ambitious. I can tell. I can tell she's... She's erudite and smart. She knows what she's doing.
3: Like a lawyer.
2: She ain't playing at all. She should be teaching the class.
4: Oh! In other words, get to it.
2: Yeah, come on. With your little inferior GED. Evelyn, where you calling from, sweetie?
1: I am from the Big D in Michigan. Representing
2: We better get to it.
4: Don't play around with her.
2: Let's hurry up. Wait, man. My watch is missing. Oh, no, it isn't. It's still. So Evelyn, Skip, Cheetah, will you tell Evelyn the rules, please?
5: Absolutely, Evelyn. What I'm going to do is give you a word that you're going to have to use in a sentence. After you attempt to use that word, Jasmine will use the word, and DL will use the word in a sentence, and we'll see who got it correct. Are you ready?
2: Yes, we will, Evelyn. You ready for me? Let's see.
1: Ready.
5: All right, Evelyn. Today's word is statutory. Statutory. Okay. Please use statutory in a sentence.
2: Ooh.
1: I need DL to help me to get my statutory together.
2: As long as ain't nobody home, we can wear something out.
5: Jasmine, statutory.
4: Well, since my doctor's office is closed, I need to go down to the statutory to get myself checked out.
2: Oh, you can take a sit bath, same thing.
4: I know. I'm going to see what they're talking about over here.
5: DL, statutory.
2: My mood today is statutory.
5: Okay, all right. The definition for statutory is a small building or area where people can sit outside.
2: Probably. Oh, that sounds just so dumb.
4: I had to go there to get
2: just
4: checked
2: so
4: out.
2: Just so dumb.
4: No, yeah, but I got it.
5: Like, probably the one by your pool. You know, it's a nice day. You're probably going to sit out by the pool by the statutory.
2: That's so, you're making a word. That's so dumb.
5: Look it up.
2: It's just a chair.
5: Statutory. A summer house, conservatory, or gazebo. Yeah. Or it can be a gazebo.
3: I'm using that every day.
5: Yes, absolutely.
4: That's why I had to go get checked out.
2: I think Evelyn won.
4: I
2: think Evelyn won.
5: Well, she's from Detroit. She's going to win anyway. You know, she's going to win anyway.
2: Right.
5: I don't want no smoke.
3: She's
5: going to
3: win or she's
5: going to
3: win.
2: I feel threatened on air. So what did she win?
5: Well, congratulations. We will send you an official diploma from DL School.
2: Yes.
5: Real good book learning. You can hang that on your wall and, you know, brag to people that you are a proud graduate.
1: I really will. I'll let them know they already hear me on the radio when I be messing with you all.
2: Oh, see?
4: There you go.
2: Oh, and more threats. It just won't stop with this woman. Jesus Christ. We love you guys and thank you so much. And you're the brightest one in the building right now. So thank you very much.
4: Thank you, Evelyn.
2: Take care. Happy Mother's Day, sweetie.
1: Thank you, love.
2: Okay, baby. Bye-bye.
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13: Good morning.
12: You won $1,000.
13: Oh, thank you. I can't believe it. Oh, thank you so much. Thank y'all.
12: And this is Amber Mostyn. 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
13: Thank you very much, and happy Mother's Day to you, too.
12: I know you're new to here. Houston, right?
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12: We honor five moms with $1,000 each.
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0: 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Try not to cry. 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
11: 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This is Candy.
12: This is Amber Mostyn. You won.
0: Thank you so much. 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

0: First of all,
1: what?
0: Shut up.
1: What happened?
0: Your question and answer.
1: What was the question and answer? It was the panel, right?
0: It was just the way you described it.
1: Question. I was trying to remember. It was a panel, right?
0: Yeah, it was a panel.
1: So I, because, you know, they're like people rustling and whispers in the wind that Chris Brown is as good as Michael Jackson. Like, nah. Nope. And I had thought that before.
0: Yeah.
1: And I was like, nope.
2: Sorry.
0: Michael Jackson was.
1: Was it? It really was. I forgot who was that. It was somebody I was watching on, I think, Threads. And they were saying, what do you call Michael Jackson fans? And they were like talking about like the Beehive or the Fenty.
0: Oh, yeah.
1: And then she said, his fans are called the World.
0: It's true. 100%.
1: The World. That was so, that made me laugh so hard. Our feature, Welcome to the Stage Movie Spotlight, some of the funniest comedians coming up right after Victoria Monet on the D.L. Hughley Show. Week

0: And now it's time for our feature, Welcome to the Stage, where we spotlight some of the funniest comedians. Some you know, some you don't. Welcome to the stage, Andre D. Thompson.
1: I had got into a good argument about Jordan versus LeBron. He was debating it. Who's better? I'm a big fan of both. I love LeBron. I want him to win. But I do think Jordan is better. And my reason that Jordan is better is because of his sneakers. Hear me out. People used to get sent upstairs for Jordan sneakers. That means dead. People used to die behind some Jordans. You can send your child to anywhere in some LeBrons. He coming home safe. He's coming home safe. He might have extra sneakers when he come back. He might come back with a pair of Jordans. Nobody want them. People used to be like, no, don't wear those uptown. They gonna know. You know what's gonna happen. You leave with those. They warn you what neighborhood to go to, predicated solely upon your shoes. That's how good this motherfucker was at dunking baskets, Nick. Your shoes could get you sent to meet Jesus now. Your sneakers is so nice, you gotta talk to God today. LeBron's walking, you go to Baghdad twice. Nobody robbing you. You coming back home. Two tours, you coming back. With medals, and you good. All that ankle support, this is ugly. In super boots. You can fight crime in them. You a cop, you can fight crime. You got extra pockets in your sneakers. You got pockets.
0: Hilarious. 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

0: time for the streaming movie review with Alibo, the streaming hack warrior.
1: Hamde salami anani. Ola me say. Hame, hame, ham. Uh oh. Dale, my home brother.
0: What's that, Alibo?
1: April is just winding down. I hope you paid your taxes. If you don't, they will come after you like one of Nick the Cannon's baby's mamas. I'm serious. You know, people hate to pay in the tax season because you realize your salary is just a suggestion. Uh-oh. It's the only time of the season when math causes physical pain. But mostly, people hate the tax season because it's the only time the government reminds you exactly how expensive it is to live in a free country. I'm serious. You know, dear my home brother, I am a warrior. I don't sin in a WN2 form.
0: Why?
1: I just sent a full body picture of me in a warrior pose, ready to attack. Now the IRS sends me their W2 forms. I'm serious. Today's movie is one that people have been waiting for the whole year. The movie is Michael, starring Jafar D. Jackson. You know, this is Jermaine D. Jackson's son, so it is Michael's nephew. Of course, this is the long-awaited story of Michael D. Jackson, the king of the pop. This movie follows him from Indiana to stardom. And I have to tell you, this movie features the black Michael and the almost white Michael, but not the all-the-way white Michael. That was the Michael who could not look at the man in the mirror. I'm serious. This movie is much like the Jackson American Dream series, but it is not 6 hours long. Jafar D. Jackson is very good. He looks, he sounds, and he dances like Michael. But it is not like the movie Ray, where you get to see all of the dirt. This movie is like a 2-hour denial letter that treats Neverland Ranch like a Disney resort, in the allegations like parking tickets. It's not a biopic. It's a greatest hits alibi with better choreography. I'm serious. It's more of a I want to be starting something than a thriller. Uh-oh. I will give this movie 3.5 handbags because there is something in this movie for everyone. And in honor of this movie, I will send you a bottle of my new Neverland Ranch salad dressing.
0: Oh.
1: It makes your salad moonwalk into your mouth. It's the dressing that turns a salad into a sleepover. I'm serious. This is Alibo, your streaming warrior, with the Stream Hacking Movie Review. Hamne selam nianane. Stay safe and healthy. Hamne, hamne, ham.
0: More of the D.L. Hughley Show Weekend Edition is coming up. Y'all hang on.
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21: This is State Representative Jolanda Jones, and I proudly endorse Congressman Al Green. Here's why. He's not afraid of Donald Trump. He was the first congressperson to file articles of impeachment and had the courage to tell Trump black people aren't apes when no one else would. He's delivered real results for Texas 18, bringing millions to Texas Southern University and funding efforts to reduce crime in our community. Now, racist redistricting was designed to erase him, with the Supreme Court signing off on it, erasing a black district and trying to silence our voices. But it won't work. We want Congressman Al Green. This is a crucial moment in black history. 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We need experience and results. This is Jolanda Jones, and I'm urging you to vote for our fighter, Congressman Al Green.
22: I'm Al Green, and I approve this message because I'm not the Trump crypto cronies congressman. I'm your congressman, the people's congressman.
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11: Where R&B lives.

The only thing worse than taking a shower with a woman is taking a bath. You run the water 25 degrees hotter than we can handle it. What did you set this on, hell? To you, it's romantic. To me, it's like boiling hot dogs. This hurts. You see how long it takes us to sit in the tub? Oh, oh. Hey, girl, stop splashing.

0: Here's a little bitty tiny itty bitty note from the GED section. It is time to call a thing a thing. If it walks like a duck, talk like a ducks, and governs like a racist, it is racism. If it can, I don't know, make caricatures of black people as apes, it's racism. If it can pass laws and diminish histories and go and try to do things from a policy perspective that are designed to hurt a specific group of people or specific types of people, it is racism. Case in point, the Supreme Court decision to gut the Voters' Rights Act. Now, of course, they can't call it racism, and it's made it that much harder for someone who accuses someone of racism to say the lines weren't drawn about race, they were drawn on party lines. But there will be whole swaths of this country that have large black populations where they will not have any representation at all. The only reason that someone believes that they control the way somebody votes and the efficacy or the impact of that vote is because they believe they're superior. And superiority, if you believe that you are superior based on your race, that is racism. It is racism. This country fought a bloody war so that it could keep people subjugated. It risked not only money, but it risked its lives. Its sons and its uncles and its fathers and its nephews went to war and fought each other for the idea of suppressing the freedom of some people. They fought the bloodiest war, civil war, in our history. I think the problem is that the South never stopped fighting. It was always something they planned on doing. Remember they said the South will rise again, and thanks to the Supreme Court, it has. It has. I think we have underestimated the resolve of some of these people. They have been fighting this war for hundreds of years. They have fought to roll back everything that ever happened, and now they have a compliant court that will help them. This country, like I said, fought a bloody war to keep people subjugated. And the descendants of those people, they would tolerate high gas prices to keep black people from voting. You got to call a thing a thing. And the only reason things like this is happening is because this administration believes that one group is inferior and one group is superior. And guess what group we're in? That's a little note from the GED section. Hang on, we got more of the D.L. Hughley Show. We're going to listen coming up. Y'all hang on.
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0: Early this week, we talked about a husband who lost his job and asked his working wife to pick up the bill. She said the man's got the job. The wife says okay, but demands he pays her back. Take a listen.
1: He came home and he was like, you know, babe, I lost my job. I'm like, all right, cool. So a month later, like, the bills, it was time for the bills or whatever. You know, and I'm like, you know, the bills due, babe, or whatever. And he was like, okay, you know, I'm not working. And I'm just, or whatever. So I told him, I said, look, if I pay these bills, are you going to put me the money back? This man had the nerve to tell me, why should I pay my wife back for paying our bills? I told this man from day one, my money is my money, and his money is our money. Why should I spend my money paying the bills? Like, no, he should have paid me back.
0: Should the husband have to pay the wife back for paying the family expenses? That was the question we posed to you. You know, you guys weighed in. We'll be getting to your calls right after the Fugees on the D.L. Hughley Show Weekend Edition. Ready or not.

0: So earlier this week, we talked about a husband who unfortunately got laid off, and he asked his working wife to, you know, to foot the bills until he got another job. She said, okay, but you're going to have to give me my bread back. Run that bread. Break yourself.
1: Break yourself, or you break yourself.
0: We asked, should he have to pay her back? We posed that question to you, and we had a lot of calls. You said,
2: I actually think people must have a bad conception of what marriage is. I don't even understand why he would settle for an agreement where your money is yours and his money is theirs. I don't understand that either, but I think I agree with the man. We in a thing together, so if you paid the bills for this month, good. And, you know, when I get the money, I'll pay for the bills the next month. But for her to get them, want the money back, I find that a little bit not marriage-minded.
3: He should pay. And the reason I say that, because he was stupid enough to marry her, and that's a verbal contract. And he agreed to that. So, me personally, when she had told me something like that, I would have hauled Tampa opposite direction. Nah, I mean, she trifling, yeah. But, yeah, he should pay because he agreed to that.
4: Well, I think she's trifling, and one, she didn't get married for the right reasons, and two, you are always supposed to support the other half. A great example for me is when my husband lost his job, I had to go out there and I had to work, and I paid our light bill and our water bill, and I had enough left over to get me a 10-piece nugget from McDonald's. That's what you're supposed to do, support the better half.
5: She wrong, because when your marriage vows to say, for better, for worse, for richer, for poorer, to death do us part. Her money ain't just hers. Her money belongs to him, too. So it's like, hey, she's supposed to pay them bills.
6: The vows say for better or for worse. Let's start there. Let's talk about it. This is the worst, right? So why can't she go ahead and pay for it? You've been saving up all these years you've been married. And then if you don't pay it, then she'll be SOL with no lights, no water, and nowhere to stay. Come on. She's delusional.
7: He should pay her back and serve her them papers all at the same time. Because that's not a wife.
8: She's crazy as hell. I mean, the guy works. What about for better, for worse, for richer, for poor? I mean, the guy's in a hard time. He lost his job. And me to tell me, if you pay the bills, I got to pay you back? She's all for herself. She's not even concerned. I mean, he's paying the family bills. She's just not paying the bills for his bills. She's paying the family bills. So what if she get without a job? And if she was on the other foot, would she like the same thing told her? I'll pay your credit cards, but you got to pay me back when you get a job. That's not fair. That's, she done lost her damn mind.
0: So a husband loses his job, say, baby, take care of me for a little while till I get a job. He gets one, she wants her money back. You think she was wrong? We're going to the phone.
9: That man needs to just go and leave her as quickly as possible, because when disrespect starts like what she's doing, it only gets worse. I've lived through it twice, and it only gets worse in time. First it goes with the disrespect about money, then it's about disrespect about being a man, then it's just all type of mess gonna break out. So the brother needs to go and try and get a job, give her a divorce, and walk on up out of there.
4: I don't feel like he needs to pay her back, especially if they not lacking for nothing.
5: Man, no, he shouldn't give her money.

0: somewhere. Because first of all, when you take those vows for better or for worse, hello, they said to both of them, for better or for worse. That man was at his worst. She's supposed to pick up that tab. That's why it's called marriage, meaning two people. So I don't know what she's talking about. She's just being selfish. We do joke around about, oh, my money is mine and his is ours. That's a joke. But when it comes down to serious and bills taking care of your family, which consists of more than one, it ain't about you. It's about the family. I'm going to need to get her a little selfish self and sit down somewhere because that's not cool. He need to check that and put her in her place and say, no, you're going to pay these bills or we're going to be in debt. Ain't no you and me.
1: I think that woman done lost her rabbit-ass mind. What if this man lost his job due to because he got hurt? What if this man lost his job due to an illness? And that what's yours is mine, it was mine is mine? That's some BS.
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1: She's jazz. She's smart. It's the Jazzy Report on the D.L. Hughley Show.
2: The Education Department has launched an investigation into Smith College, one of the nation's most well-known women's colleges, for its policy that allows transgender women to enroll. The probe could mark the start of a lengthy battle between the Trump administration and women's colleges that accept students who were assigned the male sex at birth but later self-identified. Now, the Education Department says that Title IX, your daughter.
0: She went there. Mm-hmm. Well, now go see her. Some of the bras did, especially the chicks that was on the rolling team. I'm like, they may do.
2: Some of the bras were broad. That's what
0: you're saying. Yeah, some of the, I was like, I thought it was.
2: Yeah, well, now they're.
0: Who's the lacrosse player? I thought that was.
2: Under investigation. Well, you know, they've been accepting trans women since 2015. But now with all of
0: I don't know if they were trans, but they sure were.
2: No, but I
0: don't know if they were trans, but I was like, dude, look like a lady.
2: Anyway, news that he found.
0: Dude, look like a lady.
2: Population. May need a fertility rate of 2.7 children per woman to avoid long-term extension. This number accounts for variables like mortality rates and the male-to-female ratio, the probability that some adults will never reproduce, and random fluctuations in family size.
0: Do look like a lady.
2: You know what I was going to say.
0: Do look like a lady. No. Okay, thank you for this. This update. We got more of the D.L. Hughley Show Weekend Edition coming up. Y'all hang on.
1: It's the D.L. 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

0: That'll do it for us, ladies and gentlemen. That's the throwback joint of the weekend. A happy Mother's Day to everybody. What are you planning on doing Mother's Day? What do you got going on?
1: Well, I'm going to see what my son wants to do. He typically likes to take me out on Mother's Day. So that's very nice.
0: So he's going to...
1: Very nice. Denny's.
0: IHOP.
1: No, he takes me to some very nice places.
0: Yeah, you going to the drive-thru?
1: No, no, no. He took me to this very, very nice Italian restaurant one time.
0: Olive Garden.
1: Very nice. No, it wasn't. Shut up, DL.
2: Mama,
1: where you taking your mama? Yeah, how about that? Where you taking your mama?
0: To memory care. I'm taking her to memory care. That's what. I don't know why they call it memory care, because they never remember and nobody cares.
1: And nobody cares.
0: Because memory care is like $10,000 a month.
1: What?
0: Yeah. I'm like, how much for forget?
1: Yeah.
0: How much is that?
1: Well,
0: look here, if anybody's in Bakersfield, come down. If you're coming down from Fresno or... No, I will be, of course, at the Well, so come check me out. I want you guys to have a safe weekend. Have a great, great Mother's Day. It's the D.L. Hughley Show Weekend Edition. See you on the other side.
1: Happy Mother's Day.
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9: Amber Mostyn,
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10: Good morning, Sylvia. This is Amber Mostyn.
11: Good morning.
10: You won $1,000.
11: Oh, thank you. I can't believe it. Oh, thank you so much. Thank y'all.
10: And this is Amber Mostyn. You are one of the mothers to receive a $1,000 giveaway.
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0: This is the Mad Hatter of Monday through Thursday. Check out my daily feature, Dropping Jewels. It happens at 5:26. 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They quietly creep into your bank account every single month. 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That's more than $2,400 a year. 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If you ain't used it in 30 days, I'm gonna need you to act like a Keisha Cole song and let it go. Nah, I take that back. I need you to do what Teddy Pendergrass did. Let it go, baby. Cancel it. Remember that extra $200 a month can be saved or invested. And that's a jewel. Remember what DJ Quick told us.
1: Because if it don't make dollars, it don't make sense.
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0: I'm sure you heard this story.
1: Let's jump into my daily dilemma today about this kid from Philly who went viral for showcasing his classmates that couldn't read or say certain words. 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She wore a silhouette of clothes that were extraordinary, but somewhat gauche. Now the kids that he posted on his page that went viral.
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4: 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Bro, I don't know, bro. Can you take the card back, please?
1: 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The school I'm hearing wants to expel him or ban him from prom or maybe not allow him to walk in graduation or maybe all the above. 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
5: 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That baby should not get in trouble for putting a spotlight on things that educators have been struggling with and trying to advocate about for years.
1: Thank you, ma'am. I appreciate what you're doing as an educator. 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Now the school is seriously thinking about disciplining this young man. 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
2: Yes.
1: I got 60 seconds on the clock. Let me know when you're ready.
2: Ready.
1: Here we go. Which Michael Jackson video was the first by a black artist to get heavy MTV rotation? Thriller, Beat It, Billie Jean, Bad.
2: Thriller.
1: Try again. Beat It, Billie Jean, Bad.
2: Beat It.
1: Try again. Billie Jean, Bad.
2: Bad.
1: Try again, Billie Jean. Okay. What company did Michael Jackson allegedly try to buy to possibly play Spider-Man? DC Comics, Marvel Comics, Disney, Warner Brothers.
2: Marvel Comics.
1: That's right. What did Michael Jackson co-invent for Smooth Criminal? Special hat, stage lights, leaning shoes, dance floor.
2: Leaning shoes.
1: That's right. Which video game did he help compose music for, although uncredited? Street Fighter, Sonic the Hedgehog 3, Mario Kart, NBA Jam.
2: Street Fighter.
1: Try again. Sonic the Hedgehog 3, Mario Kart, NBA Jam.
2: NBA Jam.
1: Try again. Sonic the Hedgehog 3,
2: Mario Kart.
1: Incorrect. Try one more.
2: Sonic
1: is correct. And we're finally out of time, baby girl. Girl, you're supposed to know those. That's all Michael Easy stuff. Come on.
2: I know.
1: No, I appreciate you playing though, dear, okay?
2: All right. Thank you.
1: Yes, ma'am. Thank you.
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1: I sit alone in my four-cornered room, staring at candles. Who got me? 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Yeah. Oh, all right. 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

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Oh, you know I ain't never been cheap. 21. 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

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Candy tapping in on your Saturday with a message for the class of 2026 from Cheryl Underwood. 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
1: Hey, y'all, this is your girl, Cheryl Underwood. Wait a minute, I got to say my name right. Dr. Cheryl Underwood, that's right. Honorary doctorate from Benedict College. I got associates, a bachelor's, a master's degree, and I got a paralegal certificate from UCLA. What would I tell the graduates? I would tell you first, put God first. Everything else going to fall into place. Do something that your family and your school and your alma mater will be proud of. Do something that makes the community proud, but do something you love that you can make money at. Why? Because then you don't feel like you're going to work. You feel like you're just having a good time with the skill that God has blessed you with. So it begins and ends with the Lord. No matter what you see me doing, you know that God is all the way through it. 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

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Chris Brown celebrated chapter 37 on Tuesday. And if today's your birthday, happy birthday to all the moms who will have college graduates for Mother's Day. Congratulations. What a blessing. Magic 102.1.

0: 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Mother's Day weekend with the sweet talker, the only candy mom wants you to have, Candy Eastman. And we are sending you to see Keith Sweat, Drew Hill, Genuine, Joe, and Cut Close all weekend long. Here's all the details you need.
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7: You know, the police will lock you up for DUI. 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
0: 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And straight out of H-Town, Blame the Comic.
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Boston grown, now Houston's own. Candy's in the house. The original Candy Girl on Magic 102.1. I'll tell you how you can win tickets to see Keith Sweat, Drew Hill, Joe, and Genuine June 6th at the Toyota Center this hour.

0: 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It feels good. It's the weekend, baby. Mother's Day weekend and commencement exercises going on at PVU.
1: 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I'm here for PVU, and I'm kicking it with my girl Candy Eastman on Magic 102.1.
0: That's right. And if you're kicking it with me and you want to kick it with Keith Sweat, Joe Genuine, and Drew Hill, along with Cut Close on Saturday, June 6th at the Toyota Center, pick that phone up and text VIP to 71007. 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
5: The reality is we have again circled the moon with four astronauts taking pictures and returned safely for a cost of over $4 billion. The first trip to the moon in 1969 cost about $2.5 billion in today's money value, but the astronauts walked around, placed an American flag on the moon, took pictures, and returned safely. So my question is, what have these flights to the moon produced other than some very expensive pictures and, of course, made some rocket ship investors very wealthy? Has exploration of the moon brought us closer to finding a cure for cancer as numbers continue to rise? Or has exploring the moon helped us to figure out how to feed millions of Americans who go to bed every night hungry, many without shelter? Or is the reality that those in charge of spending our tax dollars are more concerned with their friends getting richer than they are about you and me being okay?
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22: This is State Representative Yolanda Jones, and I proudly endorse Congressman Al Green. 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

0: 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Candy Eastman with the king of mama jokes, George Wallace.
1: When your mama went in for the examination, the doctor told your mama, take your clothes off. Now get down on all four knees against this corner over here. Okay, he said, now get down on your four knees against this corner right here. He said, now get down on your knees against this four corner right here. Now get on this corner right here. He said, okay, put your clothes on. And doctor, she said, what's wrong, doctor? He said, ain't nothing wrong. I'm just buying a sofa next week. I want to see my clothes.

0: 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You got a mama joke for me?
1: A mama joke? That's easy, man. Your mama's dumb. She thought a quarterback was a refund.
0: I love it.
1: Yeah, darling. This Cinderella the comedian. We've talked before. So, but anyway, you have yourself a fantastic day. Say hi to me, okay?
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0: Roses are red, violets are blue, and this spring, I've got nothing but laughter for you. Magic 102.1 continues the magic of spring with the biggest comedy show of the year. 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
2: You know, the police will lock you up for DUI. 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
10: Some bullshit.
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You want to see Keith Sweat, Joe Genuine, Drew Hill, and Cut Close? Don't look any further. Keep it here with Candy. I'll drop the details in 10, but right now it's new Ari Lennox, Vacancy.

0: Magic 102.1, where R&B lives. Keith Sweat says he's eliminated pork and beef from his diet, and it's been that way for 20 years. That's what keeps him looking good and feeling great. And Keith Sweat will be here Saturday, June 6th, along with Genuine, Drew Hill, Joe, and Cut Close. We got your chance to win tickets all weekend long. All you got to do is do this. 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

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Rob G, the General, right here. Coming up in less than 10 minutes, we're going to pay homage through music, one of the founders of the word Ghetto Fabulous and one of his most famous groups. Get that on the way for you in less than 10 right now. Kalani.

0: 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It's your man, Rob G, the General. So For Real was on the Uptown record label, the label that was founded by Andre Harrell. So many superstars on that label, from Jodeci to Heavy D and the Boys, Mary J. Blige, and many, many more. Guy, Albie Shore. And he passed this week, 6 years. Hard to believe it was 6 years ago. I'll never forget, man, one thing he used to always say.
1: Good morning. It's a champagne and bubble morning.
0: So enjoying your champagne and bubbles. You know what else you can enjoy? How about the Lovers Tour, the R&B Lovers Tour, happening on Saturday, June 6th at the Toyota Center. 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

0: 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What if I told you you could get a pair of tickets to go see Keith Sweat, Joe, Drew Hill, Genuine, and Cut Close, and $250 to boot?
1: 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Oh, my God.

0: Summer Walker on Magic 102.1, where R&B lives. Rob G, the General, right here. How about this, man? How about winning a pair of tickets to go see Keith Sweat, Joe, Drew Hill, Ginuwine, and Cut Close? And on top of that, we'll throw in another $250 cash.
1: Hey, I was trying to see how you do the tickets, man. I need them tickets, man.
0: 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I know you do. 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Text Keith, K-E-I-T-H, to 71007. 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
6: This is State Representative Yolanda Jones, and I proudly endorse Congressman Al Green. Here's why. He's not afraid of Donald Trump. He was the first congressperson to file articles of impeachment and had the courage to tell Trump black people aren't apes when no one else would. He's delivered real results for Texas 18, bringing millions to Texas Southern University and funding efforts to reduce crime in our community. Now, racist redistricting was designed to erase him, with the Supreme Court signing off on it, erasing a black district and trying to silence our voices. But it won't work. We want Congressman Al Green. This is a crucial moment in black history. We don't need a rookie or on-the-job training. We need experience and results. This is Yolanda Jones, and I'm urging you to vote for our fighter, Congressman Al Green.
7: I'm Al Green, and I approve this message because I'm not the Trump crypto cronies congressman. I'm your congressman, the people's congressman.
0: Early vote, May 18th through the 20th.

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1: Amber Mostyn,
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2: Good morning, Sylvia. This is Amber Mostyn.
3: Good morning.
2: You won $1,000.
3: Oh, thank you. I can't believe it. Oh, thank you so much. Thank y'all.
2: And this is Amber Mostyn. You are one of the mothers to receive a $1,000 giveaway.
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3: I won.
2: You won.
3: Thank you so much. Not to cry. I really appreciate it. Thank you again.
0: Hi, Torialyn. This is Candy.
2: 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You won.
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0: 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Teddy Riley said they made that song for one reason and one reason alone.
1: You know, we always wanted to make music for the guys to sing to a girl, because sometimes we don't have that pickup line, or we don't have that line that will make a girl feel good about themselves. So I like with that record.
0: There it is. It helped me out a lot. I can't even front. Let's get it in right now. Victoria Monet, Let Me on Magic 102.1 where R&B lives.

0: 2.1 where R&B lives. My God, we've got a tour that is coming that is so, so dope. 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
0: 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Now everybody's not able. 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
3: The reality is we have again circled the moon with four astronauts taking pictures and returned safely for a cost of over $4 billion. The first trip to the moon in 1969 cost about $2.5 billion in today's money value, but the astronauts walked around, placed an American flag on the moon, took pictures, and returned safely. So my question is, what have these flights to the moon produced other than some very expensive pictures and, of course, made some rocket ship investors very wealthy? Has exploration of the moon brought us closer to finding a cure for cancer as numbers continue to rise? Or has exploring the moon helped us to figure out how to feed millions of Americans who go to bed every night hungry, many without shelter? Or is the reality that those in charge of spending our tax dollars are more concerned with their friends getting richer than they are about you and me being okay?
2: 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What's your reality?
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0: really do. Smash 102.1, where R&B lives. Now, I don't know if you know this or not, but October London, he had another design on his life before he blew up. Is it true that you were trying to get your commercial driver's license?
1: Yeah, I was. I was graduating truck driving school right when I met Jazzy Faye. And lo and behold, I never finished. I took that Jazzy Faye route and went straight to Snoop. So, but yeah, I was a truck driver. So, you know, I tell my tour bus drivers, you know, if they want to take a break, I'll take over for them.
0: That man said he could headline the tour or drive the tour bus. Pick and choose. Either way, he's good with it. Right now, let's get in some Mulholland Drive on Magic 102.1, where R&B lives.

0: A party with a purpose? Well, my friends, let me tell you something. It is back. Join Ricky Smiley on One Voyage 2026, October 26th through November 1st. Where's my boat? There it is. We're going to be aboard the Virgin Voyages Resilient Lady. Book now at myhoustonmagic.com. Where did it go? Where'd it go? Where'd it go? There we go. Let me go get fitted for a life jacket right now, man. I haven't been on a cruise since I was in the Navy. So it'd be nice to just relax instead of having to do some hard work like putting out fires and everything like that like we used to have to do on the USS Forrestal. Just saying. So Magic 102.1, where R&B lit.
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10: I'm State Representative Ron Reynolds. You may be asking why you see Congressman Al Green on your ballot in the new 18th Congressional District. 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

0: redrew the lines at the request of Trump. 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
7: 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This is Amber Mustin.
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7: You won $1,000.
8: 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Thank y'all.
7: And this is Amber Mustin. 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
8: Thank you very much, and happy Mother's Day to you, too.
7: I know you're new to Houston, right?
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8: 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I really appreciate it. 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
7: 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You won.
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7: Is this Angenica?
9: This is Angenica.
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9: 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Thank you so much.
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I tell you what, just hang tight. 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

0: don't know. 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Look, it is Mother's Day weekend, and I'd like to give a blessing to all the mamas out there, all the mothers in my life. I lost my mom 3 years ago, but so many wonderful women have poured into me. My Aunt Vanya, Aunt Gayla, my Aunt Sherry. I got too many to name. And I want to give all the moms, though, a little blessing from Seven the Poet. This poem is called Old School Mama.
1: She don't tolerate no backtalk or chat. In fact, that's one of the quickest ways to get you smacked backwards. In fact, she got one of the quickest hands on the planet. She won't blink or hesitate. And she wears that house coat like a cape. We call her mama the superhero. Always does save the day. Hit mama on her hotline and help us on the way. Faster than a speeding bullet. Daddy can say what he wanna say. But he sure if he trying to be cool. But mama sure she don't play. Say, mama. Ain't God say something about nothing but something is wrong. And you're trying to conceal it. But mama ain't God say something about nothing but something is wrong. Cause mama can feel it. There's trouble in your way. You're on her heart all day. Mama wait for everybody to go to sleep. Walk the floor all night to pray. But this can't handle it alone. She get Big Mama on the phone. See, mama knows how to pray. But Big Mama knows how to moan. Pray for the house. Stay tripping and pray till you get back home. And then she say, let me look at you. Make sure you all right. Did you eat something? Where you been? Told me a long time ago, you ain't got no friends. I'm your friend, I'm your mama. You're doctor when you're sick, you're loyal when you need. You'll be down with you when the people that say that they down with you decide to leave. See, mama got agape love, no prizes, no awards. But if you need proof, she's got the scars. I'm talking about mama. Quick to console, quick to give, quick to listen. But get out of line, she put the discipline. Mama. New school mamas that don't say anything when the kid is acting wild. One of them old school mamas try to rise for the child. Think you grown? Mumble under your breath and say the wrong thing. She come across your face and put your body up on your shoestring. Mama, not like these new school mamas that act like the authorities are a threat. One of them old school mamas that'll give the child a number to CPS. New school mama gon' hit you on your behind. Old school mama gon' hit you anywhere with anything she can find. You might think that I'm exaggerating or embellishing the facts. Old school mamas would've never let us wear our pants hanging off our ass like that. But these new school mamas boyfriend just like children. And I guess they think it's cool. Thank God my mama was from the old school.
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25: This is your Congressman Al Green with an important message. I'm running for the new 18th Congressional District because of Trump and Abbott's racist redistricting. I fought back against this. Fighting against the establishment brought billions of dollars, health care, and three federal judges to this area. I'm Al Green. I approve this message because I need your support to continue delivering and fighting back against Trump.
24: Early vote, May 18th through the 22nd. Election day is Tuesday, May 26th. Political ad paid for by Keep Al Green in Congress.
26: Attorney advertising. 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
27: 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Because accidents happen. And they happen every single day. 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

0: 1.1 where R&B lives, Rob G the General. I got a song coming up from an artist. I'll be honest, I didn't know about the artist until my daughter put me up on game. She was a little disappointed in me.
1: Whoa. Whoa.

0: and Dean. The song is called Man I Need on Magic 102.1, where R&B lives. And I'm going to be 100. I was not up on Olivia Dean until my daughter put me up on Game. She and my goddaughter, Alexis, and of all people, my father-in-law.
1: Whoa.
0: Okay. All that extra stuff, not even necessary at all. You know what is necessary, though? 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
5: This is State Representative Yolanda Jones, and I proudly endorse Congressman Al Green. 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But it won't work. We want Congressman Al Green. 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
6: I'm Al Green, and I approve this message because I'm not the Trump crypto cronies congressman. I'm your congressman, the people's congressman.
0: Early vote, May 18th through the 22nd. Election day is Tuesday, May 26th. 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